0: continues after this.
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2: Here's your updated forecast for North Iowa and Southern Minnesota. Mainly clear tonight with a low of 59. Winds out of the southeast around 5 miles per hour. 81 tomorrow, mainly clear. Mainly clear skies tomorrow night. Lows dip down to about 63. Chance for storms Tuesday. Slight chance of rain showers on Wednesday. And that's your forecast from North Iowa and Southern Minnesota's weather leader, Star 106. Right now, it's 81 degrees.

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11: Here's your updated forecast for North Iowa and southern Minnesota. Mainly clear tonight with a low of 59. Winds out of the southeast around 5 miles per hour. 81 tomorrow, mainly clear. Mainly clear skies tomorrow night. Lows dip down to about 63. Chance for storms Tuesday. Slight chance of rain showers on Wednesday. And that's your forecast from North Iowa and southern Minnesota's weather leader, Star 106. Right now, 79.
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2: This look at the weather is
3: your updated forecast for North Iowa and southern Minnesota. Mainly clear tonight with a low of 59. Winds out of the southeast around 5 miles per hour. 81 tomorrow, mainly clear. Mainly clear skies tomorrow night. Lows dip down to about 63. Chance for storms Tuesday. Slight chance of rain showers on Wednesday. And that's your forecast from North Iowa and southern Minnesota's weather leader, Star 106. Right now, 79.

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5: Here's your updated forecast for North Iowa and southern Minnesota. Mainly clear tonight with a low of 59. Southeasterly winds around 5 miles per hour. Lots of sunshine again tomorrow. Highs level off around 81, 63 tomorrow night. High of 78 Tuesday with a chance for storms. Chance of rain showers, 76 on Wednesday. And that's your forecast from North Iowa and southern Minnesota's weather leader, Star 106. Currently, it's 77 degrees.
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0: I'll be driving and I'm like, okay, this song. 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
5: Here's your updated forecast for North Iowa and southern Minnesota. Mainly clear tonight with a low of 59. Southeasterly winds around 5 miles per hour. Lots of sunshine again tomorrow. Highs level off around 81, 63 tomorrow night. High of 78 Tuesday with a chance for storms. Chance of rain showers, 76 on Wednesday. And that's your forecast from North Iowa and southern Minnesota's weather leader, Star 106. Currently, it's 77 degrees.

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4: Here's your updated forecast for North Iowa and Southern Minnesota. Mainly clear tonight with a low of 59. Southeasterly winds around 5 miles per hour. Lots of sunshine again tomorrow. Highs level off around 81. 63 tomorrow night. High of 78 Tuesday with a chance for storms. Chance of rain showers, 76 on Wednesday. And that's your forecast from North Iowa and Southern Minnesota's weather leader, Star 106. Right now, it's 70 degrees.
0: Your favorite. So wake me up when it's all over. Songs. Everybody at the bar. From, oh, I like this, to, I forgot how much I love this, Star 106.

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2: Here's your updated forecast for North Iowa and Southern Minnesota. Mainly clear tonight with a low of 59. Southeasterly winds around 5 miles per hour. Lots of sunshine again tomorrow. Highs level off around 81, 63 tomorrow night. High of 78 Tuesday with a chance for storms. Chance of rain showers, 76 on Wednesday. And that's your forecast from North Iowa and Southern Minnesota's weather leader, Star 106. Currently, it's 68 degrees.
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5: Here's your updated forecast for North Iowa and Southern Minnesota. Mainly clear tonight with a low of 59. Southeasterly winds around 5 miles per hour. Lots of sunshine again tomorrow. Highs level off around 81. 63 tomorrow night. High of 78 Tuesday with a chance for storms. Chance of rain showers, 76 on Wednesday. And that's your forecast from North Iowa and Southern Minnesota's weather leader, Star 106. Right now, 64.

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to the top, I've been out of shape, taking out the box, I'm an astronaut. I blasted off the planet, rock that caused catastrophe, and it matters more because I had it. 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Kinda shocking, they want a static with precision. I'm automatic, quarterback, I ain't talking second packet, pack it up on panic.

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1: Do you ever wonder how hot you were? You know, how do people see you? Do they look at you and they're like, that person is hot?
2: That's what you mean when you talk about hot. Look at that.
1: Yep.
2: Definition of hot.
1: That's hot right there. Well, a woman has gone viral because she has a definition of what a hot guy is and how you can know if you're a hot guy. And as I'm listening to all the reasons that she's giving, I'm like, oh.
2: Oh, yeah?
1: Yeah.
2: Yeah?
1: Maybe, okay. Maybe. It's coming up next.
0: Star 106.

0: am his brother. Maybe I still am.
1: Okay, all right.
2: Women get nervous around you.
1: Well, if women get nervous around you, I don't necessarily think that's a good thing. I mean, if I'm nervous around you, it's probably because I think you're a bad guy.
0: Well, I don't know if it translates to anything that happens after that anyways. If somebody's just nervous or that impressed by somebody, where does that go?
1: Well, the good news is my mom complimented me.
0: Okay.
1: So there's that.
0: Oh, that was the end of the rules?
1: That was it.
0: Oh, I thought there was going to be more to make me feel better.
1: No, nope. That's it. Yeah.
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1: What would you do if you found out that your company just hired your boyfriend's ex-girlfriend and you guys got a history? You're going to get the whole story, and then you'll be the judge. Couples Court's coming up next.
3: Star

0: Hannah and Raven in the morning.
1: Ian and Lizzie have been dating for 2 years, and they're completely fine. The problem is 2 years ago when they first started dating, Lizzie had a problem with Ian's ex-girlfriend. They were at a bar, and she got loud. She made some verbal accusations and threats to her. And, well, everything smoothed over. Nothing ever happened. Fast forward now, she just found out the company she works for has hired his ex, and she feels like she needs to go tell her manager what went down.
2: Well, the definition of smoothed over is they never saw each other after that, right? So now here it is. They're about to have their first interaction 2 years later after, you know, screaming and yelling at each other. The question is whether or not Lizzie thinks that she should go talk to her boss before something happens. But Ian says this is water under the bridge. It's over. Leave it alone.
1: Right, and then it also makes you look bad to your manager if you say, hey, I threatened this lady 2 years ago.
2: Good.
1: What do you think? 1-800-330-9999.
3: I am on her side. Get ahead of any problems. Just keep aware of it.
2: Hey, Bobby, whose side are you on today?
4: I'm on his side. Just keep your mouth shut and do your job. And if something happens, then deal with it then. But there's no need to start any trouble that doesn't need to be started yet. You're just lighting a match there.
1: There is something to be said for that. Why are you going to create drama before drama presents itself?
2: Right.
1: I mean, play dumb. Play like you had no idea. And just like when it happens, be like, you know, it was 2 years ago. I didn't think it was a big deal. And maybe it won't be.
2: Right.
1: Maybe she's building this up in her head and it's never going to be an issue.
2: I mean, you've been employed there. You've had no problems for 2 years. Why would you start one now? Erica, whose side are you on?
5: Hi, I'm on her side. This same thing happened to me. And it was totally fine. I talked about it with my manager, and we were all on the same page. There was a conversation started, and it was cool. No, I mean, we were not friends or anything like that, but now we have a civil relationship, and she certainly has moved on with her life. I think she's going to make a big deal out of nothing if she just has a small conversation with him.
0: The verdict is in. Jury foreman, what are the results?
1: Lizzie, our audience agreed with you today. Giving your boss a heads up, just saying like, oh, I saw there was a new hire. I do know her. We don't have the best relationship. We just wanted to let you know. I mean, it couldn't hurt. So if something does escalate or something does happen, at least everybody's on the same page and they have the heads up.
6: Right. Yeah, that's where I was coming from with it.
7: Yeah, I can hear you out. Because it is, you know, it's where you work and you've been working there for a while, so I guess that's fair to you.
2: That's the approach I would take, though. You know, just, hey, listen, we've had a little bit of history, bad blood at one point, not sure where it is now. Just wanted to give you a heads up. I'm totally fine. Like this job, want to, do a good job for the company, that kind of thing. I don't think you turn it into, you know what, I can't believe you guys hired her.
7: If anything, you should say something to her. I mean, you can go to your boss, but you should also mention to her, like, hey, I work here. I don't know.
2: Lizzie, you're going to be fine with this?
6: Yeah, I'm going to be good with it.
1: I mean, she has to be. She's got to deal with it. She's going to deal with it and be an adult.
2: Push that beer.
1: Like I always say, keep your head down, do your job. That's what you got
2: to
1: do.
2: I think it's easier to be disengaged from something like that when you're at work because you have a task at hand.
1: Yeah. All right, if you have a problem too, send an email at couplescourt@annaandraven.com.
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1: And then all of a sudden it was really taboo, like nobody does that anymore. Stop doing that.
2: You were warned not to

0: it.
1: Exactly.
0: Right.
1: But now we want you to do it again. But you submit that photo at annaandraven.com. Let us know where you are, what you're eating, why it's so good. And then we're going to pick some finalists at the end of the summer. And you're going to pick who had the best meal. And they're going to win a $500 DoorDash gift card.
2: Pretty sweet deal.
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0: Raven.
1: Dating somebody new? There will be signs.
0: Of course.
1: There's always signs when a new couple starts to date. My best friend Danielle and I were away this weekend, and there's a couple things that annoyed her. She noticed two things about couples.
2: There was a young couple. They were clearly very in love, and they were standing in the middle of a dance floor that was a packed, crowded room, and they were just gazing in each other's eyes.
1: If you're gazing into somebody's eyes,
0: yeah,
1: you've been dating for 5 minutes.
0: If you're holding the stare for, yeah longer than like 30 seconds,
1: right.
0: Yeah, you're definitely doing. And they did this for like 45 minutes in the middle of the dance floor,
1: 45
0: right?
1: 45 minutes. They were just staring into each other's eyes. Think about
0: it. I wonder if they were filming something. They were doing it on purpose.
1: No.
0: Yeah.
1: They were by themselves in their own world, gazing into each other's eyes.
0: Okay.
1: Sign number one, you're dating somebody new.
0: Yeah.
2: A young woman and her... appears to be her boyfriend. They're holding hands, going down the sidewalk, skipping.
1: Mm-hmm. You can only convince a guy to skip with you when you've been dating for 3 seconds.
0: That's a fair statement.
1: Yeah.
0: I would go with that.
1: Yeah, because if I said to my husband, will we hold hands and skip down this mall corridor,
0: mm-hmm.
1: he would look at me like I had lost my mind.
0: Yeah.
1: Yeah.
0: I think that, you know, anybody that's been in a relationship that's had that new love and then has, you know, gone on to live the rest of their life knows the signs when they see it. And I could play this game all day.
1: Yeah.
0: When they say I love you over and over and over and over and over and over and over again.
1: Yeah.
0: Like 9 times every conversation that they have when they're just looking at each other and just like, oh, my God, I love you. Oh, my God, I love you so much. You know what I mean? They just go back and forth like that. They could be talking about anything. That's how you know it's new.
1: How about when they get dressed up for every date? Like they put on real clothes and put thought into what they're wearing.
0: Yeah.
1: Yeah, that's how you know somebody's newly dated.
0: I want to coordinate, right? If they're twinning or anything like that, if they're coordinating, if his tie matches her dress or something, oh, that's new.
1: Paul and I had matching Burberry scarves when we started dating.
0: Oh, yeah.
1: How embarrassing. he must have been great. So smitten with me.
0: He had to have been. He had to have been. No question about it.
1: If I said to him now, let's get matching scarves.
0: He'd be like, what? I will not.
1: Right.
0: Open doors. If you open every door for her, every single door, it doesn't matter if you're going in the store. It doesn't matter if you're going to the car. It doesn't matter if you're going for coffee or you're going for a fancy dinner. You open every door that she steps through. That's a new relationship right
1: the
0: there.
1: The only time Paul will open a door for me is if we're going on a date night.
0: Yeah.
1: To like make it feel complete.
0: 100%.
1: That's the
0: right.
1: Only
0: like
1: time.
0: I did the thing. I opened the door. Right.
1: Yeah.
0: If you compliment their hair and notice every time they get a haircut or anything like that, 100% that is a new relationship.
1: Yeah. Or if they make plans that it's like months away.
0: Uh-huh.
1: Like they're going somewhere. They're going to a concert.
0: Special.
1: They're going somewhere special. They're
0: yeah.
1: And I'm like, we make plans. It's like 40 seconds before we get in the car to go.
0: Right.
1: That's
0: right.
1: It.
0: If he makes a reservation, it's because you ordered him to.
1: Yeah.
0: You were like, you guilted him. If they won't get off the phone, no, you hang up. No, you hang up. No, you hang up.
1: I've been
0: no,
1: there in 20 years. I don't even call. I just text.
0: Right.
1: Yeah. Actually, you can tell by the text between each other where it still has to be cordial and sweet and there's hearts and stuff.
0: Yes.
1: If I read you the last text I had with my husband 5 minutes ago, it's like, what time are you picking me up? 10. Okay. That's it. It's the end of it. That's it.
0: If their wallet comes out for everything, if the guy's wallet comes out for absolutely everything, that's a new relationship. Doesn't matter what she's buying, a pack of gum at the drugstore, anything at the mall, whatever, it does not matter what she's buying. If your wallet is coming out, that's a brand new relationship.
1: Hugging in public. If you're hugging in public, you're a new couple.
0: Holding the embrace.
1: Oh, yeah. Right.
0: If a guy's wearing a sweater vest, it's a new relationship.
1: Absolutely.
0: And she told him to do it.
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0: outside of a bar at any given point.
1: You know, I mean, Ed, you're a man. You can't tell me that there hasn't been a single time that you've walked out and one of your friends has had a terrible vehicle and you've looked at it and said, no, no, no, I'll drive also, right? So you understand that there's a flip side to that coin.
2: Oh, yeah, I got no problem with that. Okay. Everybody in the van. That's why I got it for the kids, too. It's just easy. They have so many friends and so much stuff. I go, hey, we're going somewhere, everybody in the van.
1: Okay, all so right. Practically speaking, then.
2: Yeah.
1: All right.
2: Practical, passenger capacity, the amenities and features.
0: Oh.
2: Heated seats, ventilated seats. If my wife had let me get the top tier, I would have those. I do not.
1: Oh, you don't?
2: Yeah.
1: but they're available. They're available in most cars, but okay.
2: If you marry a CPA, just know you're never getting the top tier anything because they're cheap.
1: That's fair. Right. Yeah.
2: They come with fridge boxes now.
1: Mm-hmm. Not yours. I've asked that right?
0: No, not that one.
2: But you know what? I can fit
1: a cooler.
2: A 4-foot cooler in the back behind the third row with the third row up.
0: And 37 people.
1: Yeah, like you're a fisherman.
2: It's amazing. They have the lounge style for the second row. So say you're one of those people that can't sit in the front as a passenger because your belly gets sick. Second row loungers. Feet go up. Heated or ventilated seats.
1: If it was available.
0: Wait, it's like you have a lazy boy in your minivan?
2: Mine doesn't, but they make them.
0: Other people do.
1: Again? Oh, my gosh.
2: I wanted it, but you know, she's
1: so like, far. I asked for it. It didn't happen.
0: All Ed has is actually 12 seats. That's all he has.
2: Can I tell you? She finally broke. We've been fighting over a minivan for 10 years. I just wanted it. She finally broke. She said, yeah, go ahead. Take a look. Pick one out. I didn't even go top tier. I went like the next one down with a few thrown in things. And she saw the price tag. She goes, nope, find a used one, base.
0: All right, one more reason why minivans are cool
2: but
0: and they're coming
2: so
0: back.
2: There's so many more.
0: I know. You
2: cup
0: told
2: holders.
0: Me. Okay.
2: You think this sounds silly until you need them. There are 18 cup holders in most minivans. So you go.
0: His only has three.
1: Most.
2: Yeah, right. No, mine has 2, 4, 6, 8. It's got at least 12. So you got your water. Everybody's got a water bottle. We got 6 of them at a time. Don't know why. But then you go somewhere, you go through a drive-thru for a milkshake or something.
1: Mm,
2: or you have a can of soda with you. Then, boom, everybody's got one. Spot for all of them. Multiple drinks. It's like being at home in your living room with your coffee table next to you.
1: Maybe if you had held on all that money you're spending on these drinks, you could have had an upper tier for your minivan. I'll just put this, again, in perspective here. 400,000 units the minivan sold this past year. There are 343 million people in the United States. And still, not one in every driveway.
2: Yet.
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7: Disease from the Middle Ages is back.
8: Oh, nice.
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8: Awesome. 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
7: No, you're not.
8: No, I'm not.
7: No.
8: Nobody would be, because if it's been gone that long, like, we don't have any. I don't want to go into this immunity thing again. Come on. Do we have to do that?
7: Yeah, but it's all because these people are eating this one animal. And I didn't know that so many people ate this animal until I researched it. It's coming up next.

0: Mornings are Anna and Raven.
1: Guess what?
2: What?
1: Leprosy is back.
2: Oh, I'm excited about that. Wait a minute. What are you talking about? Seriously.
1: It's no longer a disease from the Middle Ages. You could thank Florida for that.
3: Armadillos are a common sight across Florida, but you might not want to get too close. They're known for occasionally carrying the bacteria that causes Hansen's disease or leprosy.
1: Leprosy.
2: Oh, yeah. That's always been a thing there. Armadillos, because they're commonly roadkill in Texas, mm-hmm. or at least they used to be. And I always worried about that. Louisiana, too.
1: Yeah.
2: A lot of armadillos.
1: How do you get leprosy?
4: I found patients coming who have either directly held an armadillo or even eaten an armadillo,
2: yep.
4: and or have also just manipulated the soil. The armadillo's been in their garden.
3: The state has reported 17 cases.
1: It's a lot of armadillo leprosy. I didn't know you could eat an armadillo until I researched it.
2: Well, you know, that's the thing.
1: A lot of people do.
2: That's how I heard that you would always do it before. Is like, I mean, first off, you can eat anything, obviously. You know, it's all about how you properly cook it or whatever. I haven't had one. I wouldn't cuddle with one. I certainly wouldn't eat one if I did. And I think that anybody that says that they're getting it from manipulating the soil where they were, they probably ate one.
1: They probably ate one
2: and they don't want to say it.
1: Remember when COVID started and it was like somebody ate a rat?
2: Somebody slept with an armadillo. This is what happened. Somebody slept with an armadillo apparently in Texas or in China.
1: Yeah. What happens when you have leprosy?
4: Multiple of these red lesions or patches on different parts of the body, arms and trunk. But the hallmark is typically we start losing sensation at that site of that lesion.
1: I thought leprosy was something you only read about in the Bible, honestly.
2: Well, I thought that they sent all of them to, I mean, this is terrible, but I'm
1: to an island.
2: Forgive me if I'm right. They put them out there on a couple islands.
1: I wasn't sure.
2: That's where their arms
1: up.
2: Would fall off or anything like that. Right.
1: Yes.
2: Yeah, like your ear would fall off if you were talking to somebody. Somebody shook your hand and like three fingers would come off.
1: And then I couldn't remember.
2: This is terrible. Why are we joking about this?
1: We're not joking about it. It's terrible. But there's so many diseases that you hear about that you're like, wait a minute, is that a real thing? Because they sound so nuts.
2: Yeah.
1: So I thought we would play a game, Raven.
2: Oh, okay.
1: It's called, is this a real disease or did I make it up?
2: I love it. Let's play.
1: Okay.
2: Yeah.
1: Fish odor syndrome. Is that a real disease or did I make it up?
2: Fish odor syndrome sounds like just something you would really, you know, despise on somebody, but it doesn't sound like a real disease.
5: Fish odor syndrome is a rare condition in which the body's metabolic processes fail to break down the chemical compound trimethylamine, notable for its pungent odor.
1: And then you smell like fish.
2: Oh, my gosh.
1: That's a real disease.
2: That's terrible. Okay. I'm not very good at this game.
1: No. How about exploding head syndrome?
2: Exploding head syndrome. That's got to be fake.
6: Medical researchers estimate as many as 20% of the world's population experience what's known as exploding head syndrome.
2: What
6: they define as an imaginary sound or loud noise abruptly waking a person up.
2: What?
1: It's a real disease.
2: I mean, I've had that then. I mean, things have woken me up in the middle of the night. You wake up, you sit up abruptly, and you're like, what was that?
1: Right.
2: And they're like, nothing.
1: Yep. How about selective hearing syndrome?
2: I mean, I feel like I have this. This is a real disease.
1: No, I made that up.
2: Oh, come on. I'm no good at this.
1: That's also my teenager and my 7-year-old both have selective hearing syndrome. That's when they, you know, hear everything that I'm saying behind their back, but don't hear when I ask them to take out the garbage.
2: Might not be a disease, might be a talent.
1: All right, one last one.
2: Okay.
1: Foreign accent syndrome.
2: What? No. That's
7: speech
2: not,
7: disorder what? Is so rare. There are only a few hundred diagnosed cases worldwide.
8: It's caused by injury or trauma to the brain.
1: You wake up and all of a sudden you have an English accent or an Australian accent and you don't know why. It's because you have foreign accent syndrome. That's a real disease.
2: If there's only a few hundred people afflicted with this the world over, they're faking.
1: No, it's not.
2: They're faking.
1: I watched so many videos last night. I felt so bad for these people.
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17: Oh, I did like that.
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1: And I know where you work.
17: And they send you into their own private employee cafe, which is a huge buffet.
1: And guess what?
17: It's the best ever.
1: It's all coming to an end.
17: Oh, that's a sad day.
1: It's coming up.
0: Yeah. Star 106.

0: Raven.
1: It's an end of an era, and Raven may not survive it.
2: What's the problem?
1: My co-host, Raven. Raven, you are a Las Vegas casino dealer, mm-hmm. and I know the real reason why you love that job so much. Unlimited prime rib.
2: That was on the list, yeah.
1: Yep. And that may all be coming to an end.
3: Among Las Vegas's many titles has been buffet capital of the world, but that may no longer be true.
1: What? Why?
2: That is so sad.
4: The main answer to that question, or the simple, short answer, is money. The fading of the Las Vegas buffet stems from a financial shift on the strip over the last few years, and something that tourists that we spoke to are not a fan of.
1: I don't think you're a fan of that either.
2: No, it's a very sad day. It's not common knowledge that if you are an employee of casinos in Las Vegas, you are guaranteed a break every single hour, Anna. And during that 20-minute time, typically they have their own employee buffet area. In most casinos, it's actually downstairs. It's in the basement of the casino. You go down there, and it is just absolutely glorious. You walk in, and it's breakfast, lunch, or dinner any time of the day. And as a consumer, when you're in Las Vegas, you have even more options because obviously you're willing to pay for it.
1: Right.
2: That's a sad day to let that go. Sad
5: day. Just kiss goodbye to the idea of Vegas as a buffet capital. It's not.
1: It's over.
2: Oh, yeah? Well, tell me a city that's got more buffets than Vegas at this point right now.
1: They're all coming to a close. And the reason makes a lot of sense. That used to be that 75% of the income from Vegas was coming from the casino floor.
2: Yeah.
1: Was the gambling.
2: Sure.
1: And that 25% was all the entertainment. But that kind of flip-flopped after COVID. And now they can't afford to be giving away food for free because they're taking
2: Vegas
1: a loss.
2: Vegas sometimes does this thing where they have like an identity crisis. And I think that they're kind of in the middle of one right now.
1: Mm.
2: It's actually a great time for gamblers. But I could pen the reasons why it is that I would miss the buffet so much, Anna, if you'd like.
1: Give me the top reasons why you're going to be sad when the day of the buffet is over.
2: It's kind of a love letter, but you mentioned it already. Not caring how much fat is on the prime rib because it doesn't matter. It's unlimited. Mm. The fat is the flavor. I don't have to worry about how much is taken away from the bulk of the meat because guess what? I'll just go back up there and have them carve me another one right now.
1: That's so good.
2: The look that they give you when they're like, no, slap another one on there.
1: Yep.
2: They try and act like they're stingy. Bro, what are you doing? This prime rib ain't leaving with you. The largest refillable soda since the movie theaters of the 90s. I could just go up as many times. What if I don't like this soda halfway through it? Guess what? Who cares?
1: And get another one.
2: I'm gluttonous.
1: Yeah.
2: It's Las Vegas, man.
1: It's true.
2: Any pie you have ever dreamed of, any flan dessert, it's like going to the buffet in Cancun. Like, I mean, they make artwork out of this stuff. It's amazing.
1: I always find them to be rather stale. You ever feel like that?
2: The flan?
1: No, not the flan, the desserts in general? The only thing I ever truly loved was the bread pudding. The bread pudding from a buffet cannot be matched. It is absolutely delicious. But everything else, eh.
2: You have the ability to go to breakfast, lunch, or dinner, and you can do it the world over. You can basically be visiting Asia, France, Italy, or America with this menu.
1: All within 13 minutes.
2: It's all there. And then, of course, the last thing about Las Vegas that makes it always a gamble is the ability to see whether or not you will have any space for dessert left over after all of that. Guess what?
1: What?
2: You won't. But you'll keep trying.
1: Yeah.
2: You'll keep trying. That's why I like to start with some dessert.
1: I always put a fruit in my pocket and I feel like I'm beating the odds or something. I'm going to steal this banana for later.
2: Did you have a favorite buffet? The Rio's used to be great. Also, Planet Hollywood used to be really good. Last time I had it, not good.
1: Well, you know what?
2: Places you don't want it, Luxor. Don't do that.
1: It's all right. They're all going to be gone in like 5 minutes.
2: That is the saddest news of the day.
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16: 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The blinds that we carry at Floor to Ceiling are Hunter Douglas, Graber, and Alta. And a lot of the blinds now are power blinds. 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We do have people that measure for the blinds at no cost to you. 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And we do offer installation. So those are very important factors when choosing your blinds, is to make sure that we do the measuring and don't forget about those features of the power blinds.
15: Shop the Floor to Ceiling store, 507 4th Street Southwest in Mason City.
1: Something, or I should, let me rephrase that. Have your children ever done something to embarrass you so much in public that you didn't know, like your face just turned bright red and you didn't know what to do?
2: No. That's kind of like their job, right? At some points, right? Like, I mean,
1: public humiliation is the job of your children.
2: Yeah, at some points, right?
1: Yep. I was in an airport. My family was picking me up. I came down the escalator and I looked down and I said, oh no.
2: Uh-oh.
1: Oh no.
2: Why?
1: Oh, it's coming up next.
0: Star 106.

0: Anna and Raven in the morning.
1: When was the last time one of your kids or your family as a whole humiliated you in public?
2: I feel like kids, you know. I mean, level of humiliation is a sliding scale. But, you know, there's different aspects or times in their lives where they kind of, you know, they're out to do that. It's their aim or their goal.
1: Truthfully, I am the master of chaos in my house. Okay. Like, I love doing outrageous things and shocking my family and making them laugh. But I was meeting my family on vacation. I had to meet them halfway through. I couldn't take the entire time off. Mm-hmm. So I took a flight to go meet them. And something very interesting happened when all 10 of them picked me up.
3: Hayden, it was so sweet of you for you and all the cousins and family to come pick me up at the airport. But as I was coming down the escalator, I saw a massive sign when you guys were all cheering. And what did the sign say that you created for me?
4: It said, welcome home from prison, but it was double-sided. Nice. And the other side said, congrats on your nomination.
1: Okay, so let me explain that.
2: So which one did they show to you first?
1: Welcome home from prison was the one that was on display.
2: Yep.
1: For everybody.
2: That's nice.
1: That was leaving the airport that had just gotten off that flight that I sat on the flight with for the last 3 hours.
2: That's nice, right.
1: Oh, you thought that was good? Yeah, so she said it was double-sided. The other side was a congratulations on a nomination. And we should also mention that Raven and I were just nominated for our first Marconi Award, which
2: is very exciting.
1: Yeah.
2: Very, very exciting. It's a great honor. Thank you.
1: But I see the sign. It's massive. It's massive.
2: I love your family's moxie.
1: Oh, yeah.
3: Great. But the part that said welcome home from prison, what were all the people saying and looking at me that were coming down the escalator?
4: They seemed shocked, but like, I'm sure they knew it was a prank.
1: Did they? I was making eye contact and I'm looking at everybody else. And I'm like, oh my gosh, because they're all looking at me and they're looking down and they're cheering and they look genuinely confused. Mm-hmm. But here's the part that I was most upset about.
2: You could be both. You could be both,
1: yeah.
2: Right?
1: Mm-hmm. Mm-hmm.
3: And you said that you had a backstory that you told to somebody. What was that?
4: Well, I didn't tell it to anybody, but I had it prepared in case anybody asked. Mm-hmm. We were going to tell people that you committed tax fraud and that you got sentenced to 10 years, but you got let out after 7 years because of good behavior.
1: Great.
3: I mean, shouldn't I have a cooler crime than that?
2: Yes. Like
3: I want to have something cooler than that if I'm going to go away for 7 years.
4: But that seemed like the best crime to commit that doesn't make you seem insane.
1: I don't know why that made
2: non-violent,
1: me the most mad.
2: White collar crime, but you wanted something more adventurous.
1: I wanted something cooler. Like, if you're
2: like a bank heist or something.
1: Yes.
2: Yeah, but nobody got hurt. You didn't, you know, right.
1: Right. Like
2: you just used your finger guns.
1: Like,
2: right.
1: Right. Like steal from the rich and give to the poor.
2: Oh, Robin Hood.
1: Yes.
2: Oh, okay. I love that. Right. Congratulations on getting out of prison, Robin Hood, and also your nomination, Anna Zapp.
1: Yeah, I was so annoyed. I was like, you went through all that and then the story was tax fraud?
2: Yeah.
1: Like, you couldn't pick anything cooler for mom? Like, you just picked the most middle-aged woman crime.
2: Mundane.
1: Yeah.
2: Yeah.
1: So boring.
2: Embezzlement. Right.
1: Yeah. So annoying.
2: Right.
0: Anna and Raven in the morning. 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
1: Yeah, but can you request stretching time during a field sobriety test?
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0: 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All right, this is audio of former NFL player Tony Romo after he was pulled over for suspicion of operating while intoxicated.
2: Two back surgeries, I need to say.
3: Has he been searched or like patted on check?
2: Yeah, okay.
3: Okay.
0: No, they patted me down. And mm-hmm. If you hear it closely, he says,
2: two back surgeries, I need to say.
0: He's had two back surgeries. He needs some time. He asked for time to stretch.
1: Yeah.
0: He asked to stretch. And if you watch the video, it's like he's preparing to go into an NFL game.
1: Yeah, listen, man. I mean, he's taking some hard hits, all right? If you watched the NFL over the decades that Tony Romo was playing, all right, he took some hard hits, hard shots. A lot of concussions, too, by the way. A lot of concussions.
0: Speaking of the concussions, the officer asked the most logical question.
1: Yeah.
4: Any head injuries recently? Any concussions?
2: Over the years, yes, but not recently. No.
4: Okay. So please stand with your feet together and your hands down at the side. You're not doing...
0: He basically, any head injuries, any punches to the head? He's like, yeah, a lot of them.
1: Yeah.
0: What are you talking about?
1: I mean, I'm not a doctor, but if I was him, I would have definitely stated that I had a concussion earlier that day. Like, you know, I mean, if you know you're in those circumstances, Tony Romo, like, I mean, you've had early ones. They probably get easier now. You get bumped around a little bit. Yeah, I had one earlier this afternoon.
0: Then he asked the other question that I didn't even know you could ask a police officer after you've been pulled over.
1: Hmm.
4: Please stand with your feet together and your hands down at your side. Do you want my shoes on?
1: He thought he was in TSA. He saw the uniform and he got confused. Again, concussion time right there.
0: You can wear your shoes. Yeah. Well, hold on. You have a choice of, can I have time to stretch? Mm-hmm. Do I take off my shoes? It's a lot of things.
1: Once you ask to take the shoes off, I mean, I think you've already failed the test, haven't you, at that point, right?
0: I'm like, wait a minute. And then I started thinking about it. I'm like, do you want your shoes on? I'm like, no, and I want to take my socks off, too. Yeah. I want to have as much traction.
1: You got to have feel. You got to have the feel for it, all right? You do.
0: Oh, my gosh. We always joke with my cousin Angela. We know that she's had too many to drink because she takes off her socks. It's the weirdest thing.
1: Yeah.
0: The weirdest thing. But, I started thinking about the stretching.
1: Yeah.
0: I get it. Because once you start getting older, you have to stretch. This past week, I was on vacation with my family, and we went to one of those parks where they have the inflatables in the water, and it's like Wipeout. You have to climb them and jump from one thing to the other.
1: Oh, yeah. You could hurt yourself.
0: All the kids, they just jumped
1: in
0: the water.
1: No problem whatsoever.
0: Swam right in there.
1: Right.
0: Me and the other parents, we were it was like we were getting ready to go into an NFL game.
1: Top three ways that you can hurt yourself if you don't stretch of a certain age, Anna.
0: Yeah, you throw your back.
1: Sneezing. Sneezing. If anybody's ever past a certain age, you sneeze the wrong way, the wrong time.
0: There goes your back.
1: That's it. You're not right the rest of the day.
0: Right.
1: Grocery cart operation. You know when you walk into the grocery store and you have to pull them apart?
0: Oh, yeah.
1: Oh, if you yank one and it's resistant that first time, forget it. And then also, going to the bathroom. Sometimes if you just stand up or whatever, like, it's just a problem.
0: My new thing is that if I get out of bed too fast, I get dizzy. Like,
1: I mean,
0: so weird.
1: Who is it that you have to report to when you're just getting dizzy?
0: What if I just take off my socks right now?
1: Have you had a concussion yet this morning, Anna?
0: Maybe.
1: Absolutely.
0: Every day.
1: 100%.
0: Every day. Yep.
5: Anna Raven. Yeah. 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
0: Sad or glad? How was your weekend? Did you have any one of those things happen to you? Were you happy about something? Were you sad? Were you just super mad?
1: Full of emotion, Anna. Full of emotion.
0: Was yours full of emotion? Mine was too. It's an interesting feeling to get one of the biggest career pieces of news of your life when you're sitting in an airport by yourself. It's coming up next.
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0: Hannah and Raven in the morning.
1: Were you mad, sad, or glad this weekend? Were you mad, sad, or glad this weekend?
2: CCC is that. Were you mad? Were you sad? Were you glad this weekend? How was it? You can always call 1-800-330-9999. Raven, producer Justin, I was glad this weekend.
3: Yay.
2: It was an awkward moment because I was meeting my family that was already on vacation. They already had gone away, and I didn't have enough vacation to take here at work, so I had to meet them halfway through. Yep. So I'm sitting in the airport by myself. My flight is delayed. I am just praying that it does not get canceled. And my phone rings, and it's our boss. So I immediately answered. I'm like, hello? And he's just screaming on the other line, you got it! You got a nomination! You got... And I didn't know what he was talking about at first. I was like, what do you mean? And I was very glad that we had just received our first Marconi nomination. And if you're not familiar with that, in radio, it's like the highest award.
4: It's a big one.
2: It's a big one.
4: It's the Grammy.
2: It's the Oscars.
4: In our eyes, and in many people's eyes, right, it's the one that you go after for a long time. Ironically, I also received our last award in the mail yesterday.
2: Oh, did you?
4: Which was a nice thing. And I was home by myself.
2: Yeah.
4: And I was like, what is this sitting out here on my doorstep after a bunch of stuff had got delivered? I had forgotten. I was like, did I order something? And then I opened it up, and that happened at that moment,
2: but
4: too.
2: But you want to know what? The whole thing, too, was that I got tears in my eyes, and I was so excited that I wanted to celebrate with somebody. But I'm by myself in an airport,
4: yeah.
2: And I don't even know if my flight's going to take off. So I call Raven immediately, and you were like kind of blasé about it.
4: I knew that number one when I saw the nomination, like it was going to be a bunch of big names that were up against with that. And, you know, I don't like to, like, you know, get ahead of myself.
5: I love the image of you running around the airport high-fiving people.
4: I love that you're both my therapist in this regard. This is what's wrong with my personality, right? This is part of the reasons I need help. Like, I don't get peaks and valleys.
2: We're up against Ryan Seacrest.
4: Yeah.
2: It's not looking good.
4: If we walk in the room and he's there, we're dead.
2: You know that, right?
4: Like, because they're like, they called him and they were like, listen, if you come, we'll give it to you. So, but yeah, it's a great honor. Very glad for that. Thank you.
2: Mm-hmm.
4: Yeah. You know what? I'm mad. I've been mad all weekend. My pool is fighting me and wants to go green every single day. And I'm hesitant to even bring it up because you know what happens? As soon as I mention this, people are just going to call all day. Raven, what you got to do is this. Every pool person has their own theory.
5: You know, if you hadn't changed that pool lining, none of this would have ever happened.
4: No. That's the thing is I didn't do the liner. It's the cover last year.
2: No, I know what the problem is. It's probably the vandals.
4: There's no vandals showing up. Right. Like the reflecting pool. Right. The exact same thing. You know what? I like that.
2: Yep. The vandals
4: are
2: making
4: your... I like that excuse. You know what? It was the vandal.
2: Yeah.
4: I don't know why you people are out to get me.
2: No, it's not the vandals. Now they said, you know, we were wrong.
4: Listen,
2: it actually wasn't the vandals.
4: I'll take the Marconi and keep the green pool. That's what I would do.
5: Yes.
2: Justin, were you mad, glad, or sad this weekend?
5: Well, first of all, glad for the nomination, so congratulations, everybody.
2: Yeah.
4: All of us, yeah.
5: But, you know, not so mad as a little frustrated. Due to a series of events, I did a three-way car swap with a couple friends over the weekend.
2: What does that mean?
5: Long story. We all traded cars for various reasons.
2: Weird.
5: Yeah.
4: It's weird.
2: Yeah.
4: Right, it is weird.
5: Yeah, so I got... one of my friends had a big bag of garbage that he transported from his vacation that needed to go. I have a transfer station near me. I can dump it out for him. So I was able to do that. And as I'm taking it out of my car, the thing broke on me right in the middle of the parking lot.
4: Trash all over your
5: trash
4: car and all over the parking lot.
5: In the car, outside the car, everything.
4: Why would you ever agree to do that for anybody
5: ever? I was being a nice guy.
4: No, find your own trash can, friend. Get out of here. All last week, you missed it. Justin drove this little tiny yellow Fiat.
2: Nice.
4: I was like, this is unacceptable for you to be riding in that car.
5: You know waves and looks that I got for that Fiat?
4: I bet you did.
5: It was amazing.
4: Right.
2: Mad, sad, or glad this weekend. You can always call 1-800-330-9999.
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11: Here's your updated forecast for North Iowa and Southern Minnesota. High temperatures reach up to 82 today under mainly clear skies, south winds 8 to 15 miles per hour. Partly cloudy skies tonight, lows dip down to about 64. Slight chance of rain showers tomorrow. Daytime highs approaching 77, cloudy skies with a few peaks of sun. And that's your forecast from North Iowa and Southern Minnesota's weather leader, Star 106. Currently 63.
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2: What if your husband got a vasectomy and didn't tell you?
12: Whoa, that's hard to explain.
2: Yeah, you think so? You're going to get the whole story, and then you'll decide who's right. Couples Court's coming up next.
0: Yeah. Star 106.

0: Mornings are Anna and Raven.
1: What if your husband got a vasectomy and didn't tell you? It was a surprise. Happy birthday!
2: Yeah, look at this.
1: Guess what I did?
2: Something great for the two of us.
1: Oh my gosh. Lisa and Jake have three children, and they said that they're probably done having kids, but Lisa's still young. Mm. So when he came home and said, I had a vasectomy, I decided I thought this would be best for us. I thought you'd be happy. She wasn't.
2: Yeah. Not thrilled at all, basically. She said, like, it's not something that we had discussed. This is something, you know, big that affects our entire family. And obviously, we should have sat down and went over it. She is not on board.
1: And wants him to have it reversed.
2: Right.
1: What do you think? 1-800-330-9999. Carrie, whose side are you on?
3: I'm on her side, absolutely. And I'm very suspicious of him possibly having an affair. And that's why he's hiding it from her.
1: It's so funny. One of my girlfriends just texted me the same thing. She's like, she doesn't trust him. And I didn't think about it from that aspect. I was like, wait a minute. Right. Why would you do something like that without consulting
3: with
1: your wife? Mm. Yes.
3: Absolutely. He, and not only that, I think he wants to play around. I think he wants to have fun and have flings and not have to worry about, you know, birth control. Yeah. That's the safest way for him to be promiscuous, you know?
2: Okay.
1: Thanks, Carrie. Right. I don't know why guys are so gross. I have no idea why.
2: I mean, it seems like there's a couple leaps there.
1: Well, they're good possibilities.
2: James, what do you think? Whose side are you on today?
4: I'm just wondering, did she think to ask him if he sold the house or not? Because that's a pretty big decision. And the whole question is, why did he not tell her? He has a lot of explaining to do.
2: What other secrets does he have?
1: Do you think that he's cheating on her? Because that is a layer that we've uncovered and one that I would like to discuss further.
2: When you say uncovered, it's like we had an investigation and we came across that information.
1: We did.
2: One person suggested it. That's what it came up.
1: 45 seconds. Yes.
2: James, do you think it means he's cheating?
4: That's a distinct possibility, but I would not speculate. I would want to get answers first. Like, why did you do this? And I would keep a close eye on him from now on. So I'm on her side. Right. I think he could be. He could be.
0: The verdict is in. Jury foreman, what are the results?
1: Lisa, our audience agreed with you today. Jake, you shouldn't have done it. It was a mistake. This was not a decision that you made together. And you got to get it reversed.
5: Yeah.
2: I don't know.
5: I understand.
2: Jake, you understand. To me, it all sounds scary. I'm sure the doctor gave you plenty of assurances when you went in there, but I guess you got to be really comfortable with that.
5: Yeah.
2: Yep.
5: Well, I want to do the right thing by my wife.
2: Okay.
1: All right. Well, this is going to be it. That is much.
2: So I mean,
1: I
2: feel like we just voted for a baby. Do we get to name the baby? Because I feel like we just voted for a baby.
1: I don't think
2: Lisa.
1: We get to name the baby.
5: Sure.
1: No, we're not naming the baby.
6: No. Stop making decisions without me.
2: I think that you should give the naming rights to the show. That's what I think. But all right, guys, good luck.
1: If you have a problem, too, send an email. couplescore@annaandraven.com.
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19: Here's your updated forecast for North Iowa and Southern Minnesota. High temperatures reach up to 82 today under mainly clear skies, south winds 8 to 15 miles per hour. Partly cloudy skies tonight, lows dip down to about 64. Slight chance of rain showers tomorrow. Daytime highs approaching 77, cloudy skies with a few peaks of sun. And that's your forecast from North Iowa and Southern Minnesota's weather leader, Star 106. Currently 63.
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0: past your street. 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
1: Anna and Raven in the morning.
2: Parents complain a lot. Rightfully so. Mm. There's a lot of stuff you got to do at all times. But they just said that, according to a survey, that parents lose 6,858 minutes a year driving their kids around.
3: Yeah.
2: And
3: it's like your whole existence at some point.
2: I live it every day. My job is to sit outside and pick them up and drop them off and then pick them up and drop them off again. But that's not all parents complain about. We asked a bunch of children. We did an open casting call to all the listeners. Hey, what do your parents complain about? Hear what they had to say. It's coming up next.
1: Yeah. Star 106.

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1: Here's your updated forecast for North Iowa and Southern Minnesota. High temperatures reach up to 82 today under mainly clear skies, south winds 8 to 15 miles per hour. Partly cloudy skies tonight, lows dip down to about 64. Slight chance of rain showers tomorrow. Daytime highs approaching 77. Cloudy skies with a few peaks of sun. And that's your forecast from North Iowa and Southern Minnesota's weather leader, Star 106. Currently 63.
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3: 35,000 people got the surprise of their life last night. Some of them still can't believe it's true, and they're trying to fact check it. It's coming up next.
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0: Do you believe in a free lunch?
1: What do you mean?
0: What if it was a free cruise, Raven? You know, they say nothing's free, right?
1: Yeah, right. I mean, you're going to have to sit through some sort of timeshare thing or whatever to get on that, right?
0: You would think so. Trending is presented by Robinhood. Your money, your move. Okay, well, they're calling it one of the biggest giveaways of all times. It happened last night in Boston. This is at a Zac Brown concert.
2: And tonight we're going to do something that even Jimmy would say is crazy. I'm buying every single person here a cruise for two people on the boat. Every single person here gets a cruise for themselves and a loved one to go on the boat.
1: Yeah! Did he just buy a boat? Is that what happened? Is he doing one of those cruises? Because, like, you know, all these artists, they do that nowadays. Is this his cruise that he's going to give away tickets for?
0: It's really fascinating. So 35,000 fans were in attendance at Fenway Park. And they thought, like, it kept saying, like, text your phone number to enter to win a free cruise, right? Yeah. Because Margaritaville at Sea is one of the sponsors of his concert.
1: Classy.
0: Yep.
1: Yeah.
0: And the trick, and this is why people weren't reacting because no one believed it was true,
1: right,
0: was that he gave every fan there a free cruise for them and a guest. It's worth $40 million. It's being called the largest audience gifting in live entertainment history. I mean, the only thing anybody can relate it to is when Oprah gave everybody a car.
1: Which is not going to add up to the same amount. The studio was only so large. It's 35,000 people, like you said, at Fenway Park.
0: Yep. And fans can redeem their cruises on select Margaritaville at Sea sailings within the next 12 months.
1: I mean,
0: he's doing a concert in the Bahamas on, they're calling it the Three Ships, One Party, Margaritaville at Sea.
1: Yeah.
0: And they're all meeting at this one place on January 28th where he'll do a live concert for all the people on these cruise ships.
1: I mean, think about the investment that is on Margaritaville, right? Like, I mean, obviously they're paying him for the concert. They're paying him for the endorsement. And there's no way that he's putting his own money on this. Even if it's a partnership, it's a split. That's a lot of money. That's a huge investment.
0: Here's the question. Do you want it? So people in the audience,
1: I mean, if you're a Zac Brown fan, of course you want it, because then you get to go.
0: But I'm reading all the comments. And first of all, you could tell the people don't understand what he's saying.
1: Right.
0: Because it's like quiet and they're trying to
1: listen. They don't believe it.
0: But they're not fully grasping the fact that everybody in the audience is getting a free cruise.
1: Yeah.
0: And somebody like wrote, did they mention the timeshare presentation that they're going to have to sit through? Somebody else wrote, I was there. There's definitely going to be a catch. I'm just not sure what it is yet. I'm waiting on more details. Well, that's the first thing you think is that there's got to be a catch.
1: There's a casino that I play at that they send me a free cruise three times a year, and I've never once taken it.
0: Because
1: I know.
0: Because you watch the Netflix documentaries. Somebody else wrote, the last four Netflix documentaries make this a hard no for me.
1: The Costa Concordia, the poop boat. Yeah, all those. No. I wouldn't think it's going to be any of those.
0: All I kept thinking is if you're one of those 35,000 people that just want to cruise, do you go? Because I think you have to just because you want it.
1: You were part of it.
0: You were part of it. You want to make history. You want to see what it's all about. But there is part of me that is scared to death.
1: Yeah.
0: That I'm never coming back from that cruise.
1: And I'm a Zac Brown fan.
0: I'm going to have diarrhea.
1: I know what I've paid. I know what I've paid for all the shows in the past. So I'm probably going to go right there because I feel like he's just paying it forward. But you're right. I mean, all those different things with Margaritaville, you don't think about the top of hygienics, do you?
0: I don't know. I don't know if Jimmy Buffett would be on board with this.
1: He'll comp that money, though. He will.
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15: Here's your updated forecast for North Iowa and Southern Minnesota. Mainly sunny skies today, with daytime highs approaching 82. Winds out of the south, 8 to 15 miles per hour. Lows dip down to about 64 tonight, partly cloudy skies. Slight chance of rain showers tomorrow. Daytime highs approaching 77, cloudy skies with a few peaks of sun. And that's your forecast from North Iowa and Southern Minnesota's weather leader, Star 106.

0: That's $1,100 tomorrow,
1: Anna. That's right. Hold on, Joanne. Also, I was just telling my daughter that she needs to watch Little Miss Sunshine. She's my teenager, my big one. I've been pulling up all these old movies that they need to watch.
0: Yeah.
1: And Little Miss Sunshine, I forgot how good that movie is.
0: You know, I believe that you can raise your children to the right clips from the right movies.
1: That's true.
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2: Mornings are Anna and Raven.
1: You can see some crazy things happen on road trips.
0: I mean, that's the fun of it.
1: Yeah, it really is.
0: Yeah.
1: 13 hours it took me to drive home yesterday. 13 hours.
0: That's a road trip. That's sizable.
1: Yep. And during that, there was two major incidences that happened. One involved a Papa John's delivery car.
0: Okay.
1: And the other involved an argument with me and my husband because I wanted to turn that car around so badly because I did not believe what the sign said. It's coming up next.
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0: only an hour and a half into the drive. So he was not in the mood for any kind of like fun or nonsense or any of the things that I would normally be very on par with. He was like, nope, we're not turning this car around. And then I looked it up because I was trying to figure out where we were and all that. I could not find one place that has 1 trillion hats in stock.
1: No, it doesn't make sense.
0: No.
1: I mean, there's remarkable things you see on the road. I mean, I've seen people have all sorts of different disagreements on the road, too. There was that time I drove across the country that I could only go forward 3,500 miles.
0: Yes.
1: I did that with a 36-foot-long truck with a car with a trailer on it. And that same road trip, Anna, where again, I could not turn around. One of the most fraught with danger moments of my life.
0: Yeah.
1: Because I could not turn around, I found myself on a rural road through a reservation area. And I had to drive across a bridge that was rated for like 3,000 pounds.
0: Right.
1: And that was probably, I don't know, 11,000 pounds what I was driving right there. So I just floored it.
0: Survived.
1: I made it.
0: Good. What happened on your road trip? What did you see? 1-800-330-9999.
2: 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Star 106.
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0: Anna Raven.
1: There was also a logger truck that we got stuck behind for a very long time.
2: Could you smell it?
1: Yeah, you could smell the wood. And also, it's terrifying.
2: Oh, logger. I thought you meant like logger, L-A-G-E-R. Could you smell the beer?
1: No, no.
2: That would have been worse.
1: A logging truck.
2: Those are scary.
1: No, they are because like everything seems to be in place. But all I kept thinking is like, well, all you need is for one of those straps to come loose. And I've got 14 trees on top of me.
2: Final destination.
1: Yeah. What did you see on your road trip? 13 hours I was in the car yesterday. I saw some wild things. 1-800-330-9999.
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0: Mornings are Anna and Raven.
1: It's an end of an era, and Raven may not survive it.
2: What's the problem?
1: My co-host, Raven. Raven, you are a Las Vegas casino dealer, mm-hmm. and I know the real reason why you love that job so much. Unlimited prime rib.
2: That was on the list, yeah.
1: Yep. And that may all be coming to an end.
3: Among Las Vegas's many titles has been buffet capital of the world, but that may no longer be true.
1: What? Why?
2: That
1: Why?
2: Is so sad.
4: The main answer to that question, or the simple, short answer, is money. The fading of the Las Vegas buffet stems from a financial shift on the strip over the last few years, and something that tourists that we spoke to are not a fan of.
1: I don't think you're a fan of that either.
2: No, it's a very sad day. It's not common knowledge that if you are an employee of casinos in Las Vegas, you are guaranteed a break every single hour, Anna. And during that 20-minute time, typically they have their own employee buffet area. In most casinos, it's actually downstairs. It's in the basement of the casino. You go down there, and it is just absolutely glorious. You walk in, and it's breakfast, lunch, or dinner any time of the day. And as a consumer, when you're in Las Vegas, you have even more options because obviously you're willing to pay for it.
1: Right.
2: That's a sad day to let that go. Sad
5: day. Just kiss goodbye to the idea of Vegas as a buffet capital. It's not.
1: It's not.
2: It's not.
1: It's over.
2: Oh, yeah? Well, tell me a city that's got more buffets than Vegas at this point right now.
1: They're all coming to a close. And the reason makes a lot of sense. That used to be that 75% of the income from Vegas was coming from the casino floor.
2: Yeah.
1: Was the gambling.
2: Sure.
1: And that 25% was all the entertainment. But that kind of flip-flopped after COVID. And now they can't afford to be giving away food for free. Because they're taking
2: Vegas
1: a loss.
2: Vegas sometimes does this thing where they have like an identity crisis. And I think that they're kind of in the middle of one right now.
1: Mm.
2: It's actually a great time for gamblers. But I could pen the reasons why it is that I would miss the buffet so much, Anna, if you'd like.
1: Give me the top reasons why you're going to be sad when the day of the buffet is over.
2: It's kind of a love letter, but you mentioned it already. Not caring how much fat is on the prime rib because it doesn't matter. It's unlimited. Mm. The fat is the flavor. I don't have to worry about how much it's taken away from the bulk of the meat because guess what? I'll just go back up there and have them carve me another one right now.
1: That's so good.
2: The look that they give you when they're like, no, slap another one on there.
1: Yep.
2: They try and act like they're stingy. Bro, what are you doing? This prime rib ain't leaving with you. The largest refillable soda since the movie theaters of the 90s. I could just go up as many times. What if I don't like this soda halfway through it? Guess what? Who cares?
1: You can get another one.
2: I'm gluttonous.
1: Yeah.
2: It's Las Vegas, man.
1: It's true.
2: Any pie you have ever dreamed of, any flan dessert, it's like going to the buffet in Cancun. Like, I mean, they make artwork out of this stuff. It's amazing.
1: I always find them to be rather stale. You ever feel like that?
2: The flan?
1: No, not the flan, the desserts in general? The only thing I ever truly loved was the bread pudding. The bread pudding from a buffet cannot be matched. It is absolutely delicious. But everything else, eh.
2: You have the ability to go to breakfast, lunch, or dinner, and you can do it the world over. You can basically be visiting Asia, France, Italy, or America with this menu.
1: All within 13 minutes.
2: It's all there. And then, of course, the last thing about Las Vegas that makes it always a gamble is the ability to see whether or not you will have any space for dessert left over after all of that. Guess what?
1: What?
2: You won't. But you'll keep trying.
1: Yeah.
2: You'll keep trying. That's why I like to start with some dessert.
1: I always put a fruit in my pocket and I feel like I'm beating the odds or something. I'm going to steal this banana for later.
2: Did you have a favorite buffet? The Rio's used to be great. Also, Planet Hollywood used to be really good. Last time I had it, not good.
1: Well, you know what?
2: Places you don't want it, Luxor. Don't do that.
1: It's all right. They're all going to be gone in like 5 minutes.
2: That is the saddest news of the day.
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0: Raven.
1: When was the last time one of your kids or your family as a whole humiliated you in public?
2: I feel like kids, you know. I mean, level of humiliation is a sliding scale. But, you know, there's different aspects or times in their lives where they kind of, you know, they're out to do that. It's their aim or their goal.
1: Truthfully, I am the master of chaos in my house. Okay. Like, I love doing outrageous things and shocking my family and making them laugh. But I was meeting my family on vacation. I had to meet them halfway through. I couldn't take the entire time off. Mm-hmm. So I took a flight to go meet them. And something very interesting happened when all 10 of them picked me up.
3: Hayden, it was so sweet of you for you and all the cousins and family to come pick me up at the airport. But as I was coming down the escalator, I saw a massive sign when you guys were all cheering. And what did the sign say that you created for me?
4: It said, "Welcome home from prison." But it was double-sided, nice. And the other side said, "Congrats on your nomination."
1: Okay, so let me explain that.
2: So which one did they show to you first?
1: Welcome home from prison was the one that was on display for everybody.
2: That's nice.
1: That was leaving the airport that I just gotten off that flight that I sat on the flight with for the last 3 hours.
2: That's nice, right?
1: Oh, you thought that was good? Yeah, so she said it was double-sided. The other side was a congratulations on our nomination. And we should also mention that Raven and I were just nominated for our first Marconi Award, which
2: is very exciting. Yeah, very, very exciting. It's a great honor. Thank you.
1: But I see the sign. It's massive. It's massive.
2: I love your family's moxie.
1: Oh, yeah.
3: Yeah, great. But the part that said, "Welcome home from prison," what were all the people saying and looking at me that were coming down the escalator?
4: They seemed shocked, but like, I'm sure they knew it was a prank.
1: Did they? I was making eye contact and I'm looking at everybody else. And I'm like, oh my gosh, because they're all looking at me and they're looking down and they're cheering and they look genuinely confused. Mm-hmm. But here's the part that I was most upset about.
2: You could be both. You could be both, right?
1: Mm-hmm.
3: And you said that you had a backstory that you told to somebody. What was that?
4: Well, I didn't tell it to anybody, but I had it prepared in case anybody asked. Mm-hmm. We were going to tell people that you committed tax fraud and that you got sentenced to 10 years, but you got let out after 7 years because of good behavior.
1: Great.
3: Shouldn't I have a cooler crime than that?
2: Yes.
3: I want to have something cooler than that if I'm going to go away for 7 years.
4: But that seemed like the best crime to commit that doesn't make you seem insane.
1: I don't know why that made me the most mad.
2: White collar crime, but you wanted something more adventurous.
1: I wanted something cooler. Like,
2: like a bank heist or something.
1: Yes.
2: Yeah, but nobody got hurt. You didn't, you know, right.
1: Right.
2: Like, you just used your finger guns.
1: Like,
2: right.
1: Right. Like steal from the rich and give to the poor.
2: Oh, Robin Hood.
1: Yes.
2: Oh, okay. Well, I love that. Right. Congratulations on getting out of prison, Robin Hood, and also your nomination, Anna Zapp.
1: Yeah, I was so annoyed. I was like, you went through all that, and then the story was tax fraud?
2: Yeah.
1: Like, you couldn't pick anything cooler for mom? Like, you just picked the most middle-aged woman crime.
2: Mundane.
1: Yeah.
2: Yeah.
1: So boring.
2: Embezzlement. Right.
1: Yeah. So annoying.
2: Right.
0: Anna Raven. Star 106.
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at the Iowa State Fair Grandstand. All you got to do is head to our Facebook page to enter that contest. We'd love to give you tickets to that. It's Mollywood. Coming up, I've got Brittany with Toxic right now. Let's keep it rolling. This is Zara Larson, Midnight Sun. Happy Monday.

0: Billie Eilish with Birds of a Feather. It is Star 106. And coming up in the 11 o'clock hour, I'm going to actually be talking with a Mason City police officer named Jason Hughey about National Night Out tomorrow. All are invited. It's going to be a wonderful get together out at the arena. And he'll have more information about that in our interview later on this morning around 11:45. I got Tame Impala with Jenny coming up. Also Backstreet Boys next on Star 106.
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1: Here's your updated forecast for North Iowa and Southern Minnesota. Mainly sunny skies today, with daytime highs approaching 82. Winds out of the south, 8 to 15 miles per hour. Lows dip down to about 64 tonight, partly cloudy skies. Slight chance of rain showers tomorrow. Daytime highs approaching 77, cloudy skies with a few peaks of sun. And that's your forecast from North Iowa and Southern Minnesota's weather leader, Star 106. Right now, 72.
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1: Here's your updated forecast for North Iowa and Southern Minnesota. Mainly sunny skies today, with daytime highs approaching 82. Winds out of the south, 8 to 15 miles per hour. Lows dip down to about 64 tonight, partly cloudy skies. Slight chance of rain showers tomorrow. Daytime highs approaching 77. Cloudy skies with a few peaks of sun. And that's your forecast from North Iowa and Southern Minnesota's weather leader, Star 106. Right now, 75.

Airplanes featuring Hayley Williams of Paramore. That is with B.O.B., by the way. It's Mollywood coming up in the about 11:45 break. I'm going to be having an interview where we're going to have a cop come in. Not to arrest me. I know. It should be a crime to be this cute. But no, he's going to come in and talk about the National Night Out, which is going to be happening in a central location in Mason City at the arena. And so we'll have him talk about that. That event is coming up tomorrow night. And we'll have Jason in right around 11:45. Right now, it's Olivia Dean with Man I Need on Star 106.

0: Post Malone with Doja Cat. It is Star 106, and today is the grand return of Joe Malone to our airwaves. He's going to be doing the Joe Show afternoons for us, 3 until 7 p.m. Welcome back, Joe Malone. Tune in for that. Also coming up right around 11:40, I'm going to have Jason Hughey in to talk about National Night Out at the Arena. That's coming up tomorrow night already. I can't believe it. On the way, Ella Langley with Choose in Texas and an old school track from Justin Timberlake.
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4: Here's your updated forecast for North Iowa and southern Minnesota. Mainly sunny skies today, with daytime highs approaching 82. Winds out of the south, 8 to 15 miles per hour. Lows dip down to about 64 tonight, partly cloudy skies. Slight chance of rain showers tomorrow. Daytime highs approaching 77, cloudy skies with a few peaks of sun. And that's your forecast from North Iowa and southern Minnesota's weather leader, Star 106. Right now, 75.
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0: This proves it. 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

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And they had everybody from Lorde to Tate McRae to Olivia Dean to Charlie XCX. I mean, it was a huge, huge show. Smashing Pumpkins as well for those of us who are a little bit older. But yeah, I just, the lineup this year was insane. Right now, Taylor Swift, she wasn't there. I think she's a little too big for Lollapalooza.

0: keep this going. 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
19: Here's your updated forecast for North Iowa and Southern Minnesota. Sunshine mixed with clouds at times today, with daytime highs approaching 82. Winds out of the south, 10 to 15 miles per hour. Partly cloudy again tonight, lows level off around 64. Slight chance of rain showers tomorrow. High temperatures reach up to 77. Cloudy skies with a few peaks of sun. And that's your forecast from North Iowa and Southern Minnesota's weather leader, Star 106. Right now, 79.

0: same.
1: Good morning. We have a special guest in studio right now. I have a police officer from the Mason City Police Department, Jason Hughey, here with me this morning to talk about National Night Out tomorrow. Hey, good morning, Jason.
2: Good morning.
1: Let's talk about the event. This is my first time in Mason City, and you guys put on a pretty big night out for the community.
2: Yes, it's a great night. It's August 4th. It's from 5 to 7. We will have the Mason City Police Department, Clear Lake Police Department, the Sheriff's Office, State Patrol, and the Mason City Fire Department.
1: So this is located in the arena, which is in the Southbridge Mall, or at least it's like the old, is it the old JCPenney?
2: Yes, that's where they play the hockey, where they have the hockey.
1: Where the hockey arena is. Okay, so let's talk about some of the festivities inside of there. First of all the kids can come out and kind of co-mingle with all the law enforcement and first responders in the area, which is really cool.
2: Yes, it's awesome.
1: What else do you guys have going on?
2: So we got a bunch of resources, not only for the kids, but for the parents, but we'll have inflatables, we'll have face painting, we'll have some art. Work that kids can do, free food, hot dogs,
3: yes.
2: Drinks. Bertzel's is going to have root beer floats, and then the kids can see all the equipment that we have for the fire department, for the police department, special operations group, our SOG team, which is kind of like a SWAT team. They'll have some things there that the kids can take a look at too.
1: Are you guys bringing some of the rigs in? Are you going to have a police car in there?
2: Yeah. Oh yeah. We'll have a couple police cars in there. I don't know if SOG will have they usually bring their big MRAP in there, but I think it's getting worked on, so I don't know if that'll be there or not. State Patrol is going to have their seatbelt convincer in there. So basically it's like a slide that they sit up top and they slide down and then the seatbelt stops them to show that.
1: Wow. That's always so interesting. So you guys have a lot of kind of interactive stuff.
2: Yeah. Yeah. And there'll be a hot car display there too that we get from the state. So what that is we put a temperature thing in the car and then it reads it on the outside, so it shows people how hot the inside of a car gets. So if you have a dog or unfortunately if you leave your child in the car, it shows how quickly
1: it's really educational at that point. So you guys are really using this as a national night out to also teach about safety. And it's amazing that we have the arena for this, because it's rain or shine.
2: Yeah.
1: You can always ensure that this event will go on.
2: Yeah, it's great. You don't have to worry about the weather, and it's air conditioned there, so you worry about the heat either. And then we got a ton of door prizes too that are coming. Overdrive Auto buys a bunch of door prizes that we give away too.
1: Oh, so cool. Yeah. All right, so what time do things kick off?
2: 5 o'clock.
1: 5 o'clock tomorrow night at the Mason City Arena. We've been talking here with Jason Hughey about National Night Out, and everybody is invited. Thanks, Jason.
2: Yeah, thank you.

Chainsmokers with Coldplay, that's something just like this. It is Star 106 and the grand return of the Joe Show. Joe Malone is going to be making his way back onto your airwaves this afternoon from 3 until 7 and every weekday from 3 until 7. So excited to have Joe back on the air with us. And so tune in for that after my show. Joe Malone back in studio. It's so exciting. Right now, it's Ariana Grande.

0: Kid Laroi, Justin Bieber, that Stay. Oh, so speaking of that, Ariana Grande's song that I played just a little bit ago, I finally got my daughter to do the dance that I've been asking her to do, the viral dance on TikTok. And why did she do it for me? Because I paid a parking ticket for her. Also because her car is in my name, so parking ticket looked like it belonged to me. We're not going to have malfeasance this year. I'm going to get that paid. Dracula coming up, Jenny with Tame Impala. Also got Shakira, Whenever, Wherever, next on Star 106.
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1: Here's your updated forecast for North Iowa and Southern Minnesota. Sunshine mixed with clouds at times today, with daytime highs approaching 82. Winds out of the south, 10 to 15 miles per hour. Partly cloudy again tonight, lows level off around 64. Slight chance of rain showers tomorrow. High temperatures reach up to 77. Cloudy skies with a few peaks of sun. And that's your forecast from North Iowa and Southern Minnesota's weather leader, Star 106. Right now, 79.
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0: I just leave it on all the time, like, every time I get in the car. It's just good.
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Pat's Adele was set fire to the rain. So we have until like Thursday. I'm going to be drawing winners for this state fair giveaway. Hoobastank and Stained up on the Star 106 Facebook page. Make sure you're entering that. I got Hoobastank coming up right now. Sienna Spiro. Good.

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1: Cool news this hour from the KGLO Newsroom. I'm Bob Fisher. An Iowa Department of Natural Resources officer says it appears three fatal accidents in the last month, including two on Clear Lake, likely could have been prevented if boaters and personal watercraft operators were fully paying attention to their surroundings. Captain Matt Bruner with the DNR's Law Enforcement Bureau says keeping a safe distance and always checking in all directions is key.
3: Well, boating's really unique in that, we don't have lines on the water, right? Just like we do on the highways. We don't have brakes on many boats. And so boats can turn in front of other boats. People may not be going in straight lines, may be going different directions. And when you bring on the heat, the summer weather, it brings out, boaters that may not have a ton of experience. It may bring out very experienced ones, and not everybody seems to be on the same page on these things. And so that's why following these boating regulations as to how far to stay apart from other boats, proper speeds, and then equipment and things is going to be so important.
1: Iowa is the third safest state to boat. Iowa averages 2.7 fatalities per 100,000 registered boats, while the U.S. averages 5.5 fatalities per 100,000. Reuters says the two fatal crashes on Clear Lake within 26 days is an unprecedented anomaly. Republican Zach Lane says if he's elected governor, he'll push to offer public schools innovation waivers from things like mandatory testing or some high school graduation requirements so schools create a portfolio of experiences that fit each student. Lane made his comments during a weekend campaign appearance at Osage after someone in the crowd asked him about using public money for private schools.
4: The answer to a declining public school system that's been declining for decades, it has, is not to eliminate the competition. On the other part of the equation is that what's the role of the governor in this? My role is to be the number one advocate for public school kids in the state, to use the experience that I've had in education and experience out there to unburden superintendents and teachers to create more innovative models that'll better meet the needs of students.
1: Lane is the co-founder of a private school in Kansas that opened in 2018. He has described it as learner-driven, where doing is more important than memorizing and students make progress at their own pace rather than being grouped into grade levels. Critics of the school Lane co-founded say it's geared toward highly motivated, upward-bound students. It does not fit the public school model of serving all students, regardless of abilities or household income. Iowa Racing and Gaming Administrator Tina Ike says revenue is up slightly at the 19 state casinos for the fiscal year that ended in June. Ike says there was significant growth in sports gambling revenue, as it's almost up 15% year over year. And altogether, with both casino and sports wagering revenue, the total taxes collected exceeded $331 million for the state. Ike says one sport continues to drive sports betting.
5: Football is king for sports wagering. That drives the numbers year in and year out. Lots of interest with March Madness as well, but again, football is king.
1: Total casino revenue for the 2026 fiscal year hit $1.7 billion, a 1.3% increase over fiscal year 2025. Total sports revenue for the fiscal year was nearly $285 million. Bob Fisher in the KGLO Newsroom.
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10: Here's your updated forecast for North Iowa and Southern Minnesota. A blend of clouds and sun this afternoon with daytime highs approaching 82. South winds 10 to 15 miles per hour. Partly cloudy skies tonight. Lows dip down to about 64. Slight chance of rain showers tomorrow. 77. Cloudy skies with a few peaks of sun. And that's your forecast from North Iowa and Southern Minnesota's weather leader, Star 106. Right now, 81.

Stella Lefty with Boston. It's new music here on Star 106. Hey, what's up? Molly Wood hanging out right now. Keep the music rolling. This is Bruno with I Just Might. Coming up at 3, I Just Might Freak Out because Joe Malone is coming back with the Joe Show right here on Star 106, 3 to 7 weekdays.

Katy Perry with Teenage Dream. It's Star 106. Hey, what's up? It's your girl, Molly Wood, hanging out with you guys. Thanks for hanging out. Thursdays on Main continue, and we're getting down to the wire for the last two of these because then the state fair is here. So from late May through mid-August, Main Avenue in Clear Lake turns into a party filled with live music, shopping, food, family fun. I actually just enjoy church in the park in Clear Lake.

0: Ed Sheeran, that's Bad Habits. It's Star 106. Hey, what's up? Mollywood, chilling with you. Want to remind you that we are doing a big state fair giveaway for Hooba Stank and Stain tickets up on the Star 106 Facebook page. 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
12: Here's your updated forecast for North Iowa and Southern Minnesota. A blend of clouds and sun this afternoon with daytime highs approaching 82. South winds 10 to 15 miles per hour. Partly cloudy skies tonight. Lows dip down to about 64. Slight chance of rain showers tomorrow. 77. Cloudy skies with a few peaks of sun. And that's your forecast from North Iowa and Southern Minnesota's weather leader, Star 106. Right now, 81.
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0: Okay, wait. Why is every song on right now?
1: It's just easier to leave us on, honestly. They just keep the music going. I love Star 106.

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21 Pilots, that's Heathens on Star 106. 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They do Couples Court at 7:30. Can't Beat Raven is always a fun one. He's actually pretty dang good at trivia, if I do say so myself. Incubus coming up right now, though. Olivia Rodrigo, this is Drop Dead on Star 106.

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13: Here's your updated forecast for North Iowa and Southern Minnesota. A blend of clouds and sun this afternoon with daytime highs approaching 82. South winds 10 to 15 miles per hour. Partly cloudy skies tonight. Lows dip down to about 64. Slight chance of rain showers tomorrow. 77. Cloudy skies with a few peaks of sun. And that's your forecast from North Iowa and Southern Minnesota's weather leader, Star 106. Right now, 81.

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Right now it's Bruno

Imagine Dragons with Radioactive on Star 106. So she went to Vegas and she's not coming back, not to our airwaves anymore. All right, and I'm talking about Christina Kay. She will not be coming in after me because Joe Malone has come back with the Joe Show from 3 until 7 right here on Star 106. His inaugural show starts today. Peace out, Christina. We love you. She's in Vegas having a little vacation anyway. But Joe Malone back on your airwaves coming up after me. Right now, it's Olivia Dean.

0: Dua Lipa with Levitating on Star 106. Hey, what's up? It's Mollywood. I've got Rihanna with Disturbia coming up. Also, Tame Impala with Jenny Dracula on the way after the break.
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16: Here's your updated forecast for North Iowa and Southern Minnesota. A blend of clouds and sun this afternoon with daytime highs approaching 82. South winds 10 to 15 miles per hour. Partly cloudy skies tonight. Lows dip down to about 64. Slight chance of rain showers tomorrow. 77. Cloudy skies with a few peaks of sun. And that's your forecast from North Iowa and Southern Minnesota.

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Your chance to win a big cookie from Cookies, Etc. Keith Glenn, you're my winner today. So make sure you stop by the station and grab that gift certificate or give us a call if you'd like it mailed. Right now, it's Ariana Grande. Hate That I Made You Love Me. Oh, yeah. So my daughter totally did the video for this. Now, it didn't go viral by any means because she was very late on the trend. I told her to do it right away, but she did finally appease me because I paid a parking ticket for her.

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2: Here's your updated forecast for North Iowa and Southern Minnesota. Mainly sunny skies this afternoon with a high of 82. South winds 10 to 15 miles per hour. Partly cloudy skies tonight. Slight chance of thunderstorms. Lows level off around 64. Chance of thunderstorms tomorrow. Highs level off around 77. Mainly cloudy skies. And that's your forecast from North Iowa and Southern Minnesota's weather leader, Star 106. Right now, 82.

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1: Mumford & Sons with Hozier, that is Rubber Band Man. I'm excited because coming in next is Joe Malone, the Joe Malone, back on Star 106 with the Joe Show from 3 to 7 weekdays. You're going to love it. He's coming in next. Right now, it's Olivia Dean, and I'll talk to you guys tomorrow at 10.

That's Ed Sheeran. Perfect on Star 106. Hey, it's the Joe Show. I'm Joe Malone. Back at it. Oh, my goodness. It's been a minute, hasn't it? Actually, it's been about 19,000 hours, technically 803 days since the Joe Show was on the air here at Star 106, returning to my first time slot, afternoon drive. So thank you so much to everybody who reached out, either messaging or texting or calling, and wishing me well on bringing the Joe Show back to Star 106 after the announcement was made over the weekend. Looking forward to having some fun on the radio. Here is Teddy Swims and Mr. Know-It-All on Star 106.

that makes me want to sing out loud. It just brings me back, and I love that feeling. I don't even realize how long I've been listening. This right here is why I stay on Star 101.5.

0: Gracie Abrams, That's So True on Star 106. Joe Malone, Joe Show. Happy to be back here on Star 106. Going to be here every weekday afternoon from 3 till 7. Getting you done with the workday, getting you home, getting you ready to microwave leftovers for dinner, whatever the case may be. Life update. About 6 months ago, I started a full-time position at United Way of North Central Iowa. Shout out to my coworkers there for being supportive of, taking on a part-time gig, doing the radio thing here. So I appreciate that support. United Way, we've got some big things coming up tomorrow. There is a shoe drive happening at National Night Out in Charles City. And then on Thursday afternoon and early evening, another shoe drive happening at the Forest City Family YMCA. So if you're in Charles City tomorrow, Forest City on Thursday, bring the kiddos out. Children must be present, and pick out a new pair of shoes to get ready for back to school. 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Coming up on Star 106, tunes. Yeah, we got plenty of them. Ella Langley, Choosing Texas, and So What from Pink.
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4: Here's your updated forecast for North Iowa and Southern Minnesota. Mainly sunny skies this afternoon with a high of 82. South winds 10 to 15 miles per hour. Partly cloudy skies tonight. Slight chance of thunderstorms. Lows level off around 64. Chance of thunderstorms tomorrow. Highs level off around 77. Mainly cloudy skies. And that's your forecast from North Iowa and Southern Minnesota's weather leader, Star 106. Right now, 82.

Star 106, it is almost State Fair time. The Iowa State Fair coming up middle of the month. And Star 106 is going to hook you up with tickets to see Stained and Hoobastank at the Iowa State Fair Grandstand. That concert is on Monday, August 17th. All you got to do is go to the Star 106 Facebook page. Just put in Star 106. You'll get there. Make sure to give a like and a follow as well. Comment and share the giveaway post, and you have a chance to win a pair of tickets. We'll be drawing the winners on August 6th. That is Thursday, if my brain is working correctly. So get to the Star 106 Facebook page and get winning. When it comes to State Fair food, where does the Iowa State Fair rank among all of the state fairs? The answer to that, coming up on Star 106.

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4: Here's your updated forecast for North Iowa and Southern Minnesota. Daytime highs approaching 82 this afternoon under mainly clear skies. Winds out of the south, 10 to 15 miles per hour. Partly cloudy skies tonight. Slight chance of thunderstorms. Lows level off around 64. Cloudy skies with a few peaks of sun tomorrow. Chance of thunderstorms. High temperatures reach up to 73. And that's your forecast from North Iowa and Southern Minnesota's weather leader, Star 106. Currently 82.
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Star 106, which state fair has the best fair food? And how did Iowa State Fair fare in the fair food fiasco phenomenon? Way too much alliteration. Came in third. Iowa State Fair ranked as the third best state fair for food. Coming in at number two, Wisconsin. Number one, the Great Minnesota Get-Together. What's your favorite fair food to eat? I mean, you can't go wrong with a corn dog or a pronto pup, and I honestly don't know the difference. For me, though, scotch egg. Hard-boiled egg, wrapped in sausage, dipped in breading, deep-fried to just beautiful perfection. I can't

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So good. Hey, win tickets to see Stained and Hoobastank. 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
1: That's Katy Perry, Juicy J, Dark Horse on Star 106. Bob Fisher will be bringing us the latest headlines and the stories to go along with it just before 5 o'clock. 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Got me.

0: Hey, it's Joe Malone, Joe's show. That's right. Back on Star 106, weekday afternoons from 3 till 7. Just this past week, took a little vacation to go visit some friends and family in central Illinois, Bloomington, Normal, Illinois. And one of the days, we went to the Bloomington Zoo. And I got to tell you, I don't know that I've ever seen an anteater in person. Have you ever seen an anteater? Like, a picture of it is kind of crazy looking, but like in person, how does an animal like that exist? You know, a lot of people talk about how a platypus is weird and what, but an anteater might be one of the most weird slash interesting creatures that you can see in real life. It's crazy. Coming up on Star 106, we've got Dracula. We've got genies. It's all on the way.
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12: Here's your updated forecast for North Iowa and southern Minnesota. Daytime highs approaching 82 this afternoon under mainly clear skies. Winds out of the south, 10 to 15 miles per hour. Partly cloudy skies tonight. Slight chance of thunderstorms. Lows level off around 64. Cloudy skies with a few peaks of sun tomorrow. Chance of thunderstorms. High temperatures reach up to 73. And that's your forecast from North Iowa and southern Minnesota's weather leader, Star 106. Currently 82.
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8: Here's your updated forecast for North Iowa and Southern Minnesota. Lows dip down to about 64 tonight under partly cloudy skies with a slight chance of thunderstorms. South winds 8 to 15 miles per hour. Chance for storms tomorrow. Highs around 73, mainly cloudy skies. Chance of thunderstorms tomorrow night. Lows dip down to about 55, mainly cloudy skies. And that's your forecast from North Iowa and Southern Minnesota's weather leader, Star 106. Right now, it's 82 degrees.
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That's Gracie Abrams, Hit the Wall on Star 106. You ever hit the wall when it comes to, well, hopefully not literally, but physically, mentally hit the wall with driving your kids around to different things? It's like, why can't you just be 16 and get a license? Oh, my goodness. How much time are you going to get back when your kid can finally drive themselves? How about 6,858 minutes over the course of a school year? Now, parents, on average, spend about 38 minutes every day driving their kids around. And I don't know, does that include also waiting in the drop-off and pickup lines? Because you might have to double that number. Just

Chainsmokers, Halsey, Closer on Star 106. We're getting close to one of the best steering wheel drum along songs. Paramore, Misery Business is on the way. Don't you love it when you look over and you see somebody else that's just jamming out and you realize that you're listening to the same song at the same time? You gotta love that. Here's Olivia Dean, Man I Need on Star 106.

I tried to the top, I've been out of shape, taking out the box, I'm an astronaut. I blasted off the planet, rock that caused catastrophe, and it matters more because I had it. Now I had, I thought about wreaking havoc on an opposition, kind of shocking, they want a static with precision, I'm automatic. Quarterback, I ain't talking second, pack it up, I don't panic.

0: Hey, it's the Joe Show on Star 106. I'm Joe Malone. Thanks for being here. Thanks for letting me hang out. U.S. News and World Report has picked the best states in America. And Utah comes in at number one. South Dakota, number two best state. Minnesota coming in as the number third best state. So where's Iowa? Well, not that far. Just missed out on the top 10. Number 12 for best state in America. Coming in at number two when it comes to opportunity. I didn't click to find out exactly what that means, but I do know what opportunity means for you. We have the opportunity for you to go see Stained and Hoobastank at the Iowa State Fair. Go to the Star 106 Facebook page, like, comment, share the post. You'll see it. You'll see all the likes, the comments, and the shares. And you could be off to see Stained and Hoobastank. Free concert tickets from Star 106.
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0: Cast for North Iowa and Southern Minnesota. Lows dip down to about 64 tonight under partly cloudy skies with a slight chance of thunderstorms. South winds 8 to 15 miles per hour. Chance for storms tomorrow. Highs around 73, mainly cloudy skies. Chance of thunderstorms tomorrow night. Lows dip down to about 55, mainly cloudy skies. And that's your forecast from North Iowa and Southern Minnesota's weather leader, Star 106. Right now, it's 82 degrees.
1: Your night's gonna be a good, good night. Favorite. There's nothing holding me back. Songs. You can calm down. This is what Don't Touch the Dial sounds like. Star 106.

Sorry, Justin Bieber on Star 106. Did they ever figure out what we're doing with daylight saving time, savings time, whatever it is? Now, there's talk about getting rid of moving the clocks around, but yet in the winter, we'd only get 7 minutes of daylight or something. If that, I don't know where that went, how that's going. Whatever allows me to sleep in longer, that's what I want them to go with. Here's Zara Larsson, Midnight Sun on Star 106.

0: keep this going. 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
1: We'll look at local news this hour from the KGLO Newsroom. I'm Bob Fisher. An Iowa Department of Natural Resources officer says it appears three fatal accidents in the last month, including two on Clear Lake, likely could have been prevented if boaters and personal watercraft operators were fully paying attention to their surroundings. Captain Matt Bruner with the DNR's Law Enforcement Bureau says keeping a safe distance and always checking in all directions is key.
2: Boating's really unique in that

0: You know, we don't have lines on the water, right? Just like we do on the highways. We don't have brakes on many boats. And so boats can turn in front of other boats. People may not be going in straight lines, maybe going different directions. And when you bring on the heat, the summer weather, it brings out, you know, boaters that may not have a ton of experience. It may bring out very experienced ones, and not everybody seems to be on the same page on these things. And so that's why following these boating regulations as to how far to stay apart from other boats, proper speeds, and then equipment and things is going to be so important.
1: Iowa is the third safest state to boat. Iowa averages 2.7 fatalities per 100,000 registered boats, while the U.S. averages 5.5 fatalities per 100,000. Reuters says the two fatal crashes on Clear Lake within 26 days is an unprecedented anomaly. Republican Zach Lane says if he's elected governor, he'll push tough for public schools innovation waivers from things like mandatory testing or some high school graduation requirements, so schools create a portfolio of experiences that fit each student. Lane made his comments during a weekend campaign appearance at Osage after someone in the crowd asked him about using public money for private schools.
2: The answer to a declining public school system that's been declining for decades, it has, is not to eliminate the competition. On the other part of the equation is that what's the role of the governor in this? My role is to be the number one advocate for public school kids in the state, to use the experience that I've had in education and experience out there to unburden superintendents and teachers to create more innovative models that'll better meet the needs of students.
1: Lane is the co-founder of a private school in Kansas that opened in 2018. He has described it as learner-driven, where doing is more important than memorizing, and students make progress at their own pace rather than being grouped into grade levels. Critics of the school Lane co-founded say it's geared toward highly motivated, upward-bound students. It does not fit the public school model of serving all students regardless of abilities or household income. Iowa Racing and Gaming Administrator Tina Ike says revenue is up slightly at the 19 state casinos for the fiscal year that ended in June. Ike says there was significant growth in sports gambling revenue, as it's almost up 15% year over year. And altogether, with both casino and sports wagering revenue, the total taxes collected exceeded $331 million for the state. Ike says one sport continues to drive sports betting.
3: Football is king for sports wagering. That drives the numbers year in and year out. Lots of interest with March Madness as well, but again, football is king.
1: Total casino revenue for the 2026 fiscal year hit $1.7 billion, a 1.3% increase over fiscal year 2025. Total sports revenue for the fiscal year was nearly $285 million. Bob Fisher in the KGLO Newsroom.
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Hello on Star 106. Hello, it is the Joe Show. Joe Malone. Big thanks to everybody that came out to the summer pool party. I had a chance to host that Saturday night at the Mason City Family Aquatic Center, hooking up a bunch of kids with prizes, doing some trivia and biggest splash, best dive competition. So much fun to see so many people having so much fun. Here's Ariana Grande on Star 106.

0: Well,
1: sure thing on Star 106. Hey, it's Joe Malone. There's a sure thing to have a great day at the ballpark. It's our Minnesota Twins bus trips. Our next one is on August 19th. That's a Wednesday, and it's the Twins versus the Braves. Why not, before the kids go back to school, head up to the Twin Cities, let us do the driving, let us hook you up with a sack lunch from Subway, let us make sure that you just have an awesome day at the ballpark. You don't have to worry about anything but, you know, root for the home team and see if you can get a box of Cracker Jack. 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They are selling quickly. 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Or I guess the Braves, if you feel like doing that.
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8: Here's your updated forecast for North Iowa and southern Minnesota. Lows dip down to about 64 tonight under partly cloudy skies with a slight chance of thunderstorms. South winds 8 to 15 miles per hour. Chance for storms tomorrow. Highs around 73, mainly cloudy skies. Chance of thunderstorms tomorrow night. Lows dip down to about 55, mainly cloudy skies. And that's your forecast from North Iowa and southern Minnesota's weather leader, Star 106. Right now, it's 82 degrees.

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1: They say the holy water's watered down, and this town's lost its faith. Our colors will fade eventually, so if our time is running out, day after day, we'll make the mundane a masterpiece. Oh my, my, oh my, my love, I take one look at you, you're taking me out.

Joe Malone, Joe Show. Super excited to be back on the radio. I'm also super excited because I just found out that Ted Lasso, the new season, premieres on Wednesday. Oh my goodness. It's been, how many, like 3 years since Ted Lasso was last on? Love that show. Yeah, I've talked my wife into, come on, watch this show. It's a little bit about soccer, but it's also about life and whatnot. Turned into huge fans. Anybody that's watched it gets turned into a huge fan. Can't wait. So season four premieres on Wednesday. And then I think the season finale, 10 episodes, will be sometime in October. And then we wait again. Here's Taylor Swift. I knew it. I knew you.

0: same vibe continues after this.
1: I'm Haley Erdahl, funeral director with Hoff Celebrations. 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You can do it here on site. Even do a party for him down at the local Legion. You could do a combination of all of those combined as well. You've got lots of options, and I'm here to help you through all of it.
2: Hoff Celebrations. Every life deserves to be celebrated.
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10: Here's your updated forecast for North Iowa and southern Minnesota. Lows dip down to about 64 tonight under partly cloudy skies with a slight chance of thunderstorms. South winds 8 to 15 miles per hour. Chance for storms tomorrow. Highs around 73, mainly cloudy skies. Chance of thunderstorms tomorrow night. Lows dip down to about 55, mainly cloudy skies. And that's your forecast from North Iowa and southern Minnesota's weather leader, Star 106. Right now, 81.
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